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1: Wow, Larry, that's actually kind of nice.
2: Don't get all sappy on me. 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
1: Which door did you go in?
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1: Whoops, looks like we're out of time. 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
2: Bye, Paul.
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country belle of the trails of Houston, Texas. We don't only sing, but we dance just as good as we want. In Houston, we just started a new dance called the Tighten Up. This is the music we tighten up with. First, tighten up on the drums.

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Yeah. 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

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Tighten it up now. Oh, yeah. Now, tighten it up, Augie. Yeah, now, everybody tighten it up now. Now, look here. We're gonna make it mellow for you now.

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1: Check out Sherman's newly remodeled.
2: I finally did it.
1: What's that, Larry?
2: I walked into the store.
1: And?
2: It pains me to say it, but it's pretty legit.
1: Wow, Larry, that's actually kind of nice.
2: Don't get all sappy on me. Just wanted to say you did an all right job.
1: Which door did you go in?
2: I went in one and out the other, just like the money in your bank accounts.
1: Very funny. You buy anything?
2: I was hoping to work out a deal on a new...
1: Whoops, looks like we're out of time. See you, Larry.
2: Bye, Paul.
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1: An update on the ramps at Route 6 and I-74. The southbound Route 6 ramp to eastbound 74 is now open. The other ramps that have been closed, including southbound Route 6 to westbound 74, are still closed. Now, eastbound War Memorial Drive ramp 2, southbound Route 6, that remains blocked as well. No major delays mornings through the work zone on I-474. It's all between Springfield Road and I-74 and the 474 interchange in Tazewell County this week. No lane closures on the Shade Loman Bridge. 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
11: Stats, heating, cooling, and appliance forecast for the rest of our day. Sunshine, highs 92. Tonight, clear skies, but fog's going to roll in, a low of 72. And tomorrow, patchy fog in the morning, then sunny with highs around 93.

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8: 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Traffic One.
9: The slowdowns continue on Route 6 and I-474. The new work zone, the slowdowns continue through the work zones on Route 6 and I-474. That's the new work zone on I-474 this week between Springfield Road and the I-474, I-74 interchange in Tazewell County. It's down to one lane both directions. After 40 years, Jack Steger is retiring and passing the torch to the next generation. 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
1: Westbound McCluggage Bridge is good. There's never been a problem there morning since the crossover started. And there's no problems on the hill on the East Peoria side or at College Drive. All lanes are still open. Just reduce speeds through the work zone on I-474, and it's a left lane that's blocked in both directions. I think that's a switch from the right lane earlier this week, and that's between Springfield Road and the I-74, 474 interchange in Tazewell County. And just reduce speeds through the work zone on Route 6. The southbound Route 6 ramp to eastbound 74 is now open. 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
9: Stats Heating, Cooling, and Appliance forecast for the rest of our day. Sunshine, highs 92. Tonight, clear skies, but fog's going to roll in, a low of 72. And tomorrow, patchy fog in the morning, then sunny with highs around 93.

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5: There's a traffic incident alert in East Peoria. Reported to be a traffic signal problem. The first set of lights off the Bob Michael Bridge at River Road Camp and Tractor Drive. We're not seeing a big delay there, just tight traffic. Pretty typical morning rush hour with reduced speeds through the work zones on I-474 and Route 6. A couple days now with the ramp closure in East Peoria on the flyover ramp to westbound 74. Is that putting more traffic onto the Main Street ramp eastbound and Main Street, or the official reroute to the Washington Street interchange in East Peoria? I'm Ken Zerski, UfferingAutoGroup.com, Traffic One.
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1: There's a traffic incident alert in East Peoria. Reported to be a traffic signal problem. The first set of lights off the Bob Michael Bridge at River Road Camp and Tractor Drive. We're not seeing a big delay there, just tight traffic. Pretty typical morning rush hour with reduced speeds through the work zones on I-474 and Route 6. A couple days now with the ramp closure in East Peoria on the flyover ramp to westbound 74. Is that putting more traffic onto the Main Street ramp eastbound and Main Street, or the official reroute to the Washington Street interchange in East Peoria? I'm Ken Zerske, UfferingAutoGroup.com, Traffic One.
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7: Peoria weather. Stats, heating, cooling, and appliance forecast for the rest of our day. Sunshine, highs 92. Tonight, clear skies, but fog's going to roll in, a low of 72. And tomorrow, patchy fog in the morning, then sunny with highs around 93.

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11: Stats Heating, Cooling, and Appliance forecast for the rest of our day. Sunshine, highs 92. Tonight, clear skies, but fog's going to roll in, a low of 72. And tomorrow, patchy fog in the morning, then sunny with highs around 93.

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12: Stats, heating, cooling, and appliance forecast for the rest of our day. Sunshine, highs 92. Tonight, clear skies, but fog's going to roll in, a low of 72. And tomorrow, patchy fog in the morning, then sunny with highs around 93.

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2: I finally did it.
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1: And?
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1: Wow, Larry, that's actually kind of nice.
2: Don't get all sappy on me. 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
1: Which door did you go in?
2: I went in one and out the other. Just like the money in your bank accounts.
1: Very funny. You buy anything?
2: I was hoping to work out a deal on a new...
1: Whoops, looks like we're out of time. See you, Larry.
2: Bye, Paul.
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out strolling one very hot summer's day, when I thought I'd lay myself down to rest in a big field of tall grass. 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
6: weather. Stats, heating, cooling, and appliance forecast for the rest of our day. Sunshine, highs 92. Tonight, clear skies, but fog's going to roll in, a low of 72. And tomorrow, patchy fog in the morning, then sunny with highs around 93.

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10: Stats Heating, Cooling, and Appliance forecast for the rest of our day. Sunshine, highs 92. Tonight, clear skies, but fog's going to roll in, a low of 72. And tomorrow, patchy fog in the morning, then sunny with highs around 93.

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1: What's that, Larry?
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1: And?
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2: Don't get all sappy on me. 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
1: Very funny. You buy anything?
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1: Whoops, looks like we're out of time. 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
2: Bye, Paul.
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7: Stats, heating, cooling, and appliance forecast for the rest of our afternoon today. Sunshine, highs 93. Tonight, mostly clear, a low of 73. And tomorrow, sunny and hot again with a high of 94.

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7: Stats, heating, cooling, and appliance forecast for the rest of our afternoon today. Sunshine, highs 93. Tonight, mostly clear, a low of 73. And tomorrow, sunny and hot again with a high of 94.

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7: weather. Stats Heating, Cooling, and Appliance forecast for the rest of our afternoon today. Sunshine, highs 93. Tonight, mostly clear, a low of 73. And tomorrow, sunny and hot again with a high of 94.

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1: Watch for an accident downtown at Glen Oak and Hamilton. Another accident being cleared up at Griswold and Southwest Adams. It's not bad. I-474 through the work zone. We're just seeing a little tight traffic westbound. That's west of Springfield Road to I-74, the 474 interchange, Tazewell County. And no major delays on Route 6. It is slow both directions through the work zone. And southbound slows down just past Radnor, northbound at I-74. 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
9: Peoria weather. Stats, heating, cooling, and appliance forecast for the rest of our afternoon today. Sunshine, highs 93. Tonight, mostly clear, a low of 73. And tomorrow, sunny and hot again with a high of 94.

0: I woke last night to the sound of thunder. How far off, I sat and wondered. Started humming a song from 1962. And it's funny how the night moves.
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8: An accident in Peoria at Knoxville and Pennsylvania. Another accident at Griswold and Southwest Adams. Been reporting the delay in East Peoria, eastbound Route 24. That's East

0: 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Traffic one.
1: An accident in Peoria, Knoxville, and Pennsylvania. Another accident at Griswold and Southwest Adams. Been reporting the delay in East Peoria, eastbound Route 24. That's east of College Drive to Grange Road. Looks like they're moving slowly there, but they are slowing down traffic. And on Business Route 24, just east of Washington, but west of DMAC Road, another accident being cleared up. Watch for slow traffic there. 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
14: Stats heating, cooling, and appliance forecast for the rest of our afternoon today. Sunshine, highs 93. Tonight, mostly clear, a low of 73. And tomorrow, sunny and hot again with a high of 94.

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